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This is K-Slug.

Jackie Down the Line by Fontaines D.C., Irish punk band. Song about being a fish out of water, if you can believe it. That one from their, see what album, their third studio album, Skinty Fia. What a name, right? Skinty Fia. Jackie Down the Line. You're also listening to Hideaway by the band Waves, and all the way from L.A., not too far away, Inner Wave, a five-piece group. They're pretty awesome. They've been around for a while, and I really love their blend of music. They're actually on tour right now. Hey, they're going to be all over. Right now they're in Chicago, but they will be coming up fairly close to us in Seattle and Portland. They will be going to Sacramento and LA, all those fun places. So yeah, Inner Wave, that's a great one. I'm a fan. All right, Slug Nation, we're taking a break from the music. Time I tell you about some fun things happening around town right here on the Festivities Guide, made possible thanks to Eco Groovy Deals, Eureka Natural Foods, BMW of Humboldt Bay, and Club for Fitness. Some things coming up. I love a good pop-up. I'm a foodie. So coming up this Friday, looks like Alchemy Distillery is doing another pop-up. They will be having Birdie's Eats, serving up delicious Korean cuisine. And it's not a one-day, it's a two-day takeover. Can we just have a moment? Two-day takeover this Friday starting at 4 p.m. until 8 or until sold out. It is drop-in only, and the menu is sent to the newsletter recipients. And if you like to be a recipient, you can email, send your email to alchemydistillery@gmail.com to receive it. And yeah, follow them for more pop-ups, some yummy food. That's going to be so good. Also, speaking of food, High Tide Lounge this Friday is doing a puff and putt from 4 to 7 p.m. That sounds great. Puff and punt? I don't know how good our punting skills will be, but who knows? Also, coming up, let's see, what do we got? We said Friday. Coming up tomorrow, I did tell you about the event over at the GOAT, the final California Governor's Debate Watch Party, starting at 5:30 p.m. No cover charge. Why go through that in your living room? Be with other people, community members, like-minded people. That's going on at the GOAT tomorrow evening. And tonight, Sold America, also at the GOAT. Sold America, they're like a Chicago country soul band, starting at 7 p.m. We've been raving about the show over at Rampart Skate Park. Hopefully you got your tickets. Such a high energy punk ska rock band vibes. There's going to be not one, not two, three bands. Yeah. So check it out on the Lowdown. What else? Running out of time.

0: 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K-Slug.
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7: That's right, some brand new music today from Charlotte Day Wilson. Charlotte Day Wilson, Canadian contemporary R&B singer, indie music fanatic. And she is back with a brand new indie pop tune. And today was the very first day, like most days, that I heard this one. And I enjoy it. And before I even had a chance to hear it, I really enjoy earlier, Dale comes running in. And he's like, have you heard the new wild card pick? And I was like, oh, no, I haven't. Please tell me all about it. And he was saying that sounds so much like Yukimi from Little Dragon or even Saya Gray. And I was like, wow, I haven't thought about Saya Gray in a while. Lovely artist, great vocalist. And he was like, yeah. And it turns out, when he was thinking about that, he was like, turns out both of those artists actually feature in some way on the track. Saya Gray helped write this song with Charlotte Day Wilson, and Yukimi actually makes a guest appearance on this record. So you know what? It's so awesome. Sometimes those little things, little connections, they mean something. So, something new from Charlotte Day Wilson right here on KSLUG, your wild card pick of the day. This one is Selfish.

your wild card pick of the day. That was Selfish. Really love that one. I really need to listen to that one more. Is it a good thing that we're selfish? Does she feel regret of being selfish? I don't know. Tune back in. That was your wild card pick of the day, made possible thanks to Bell & Hook, Satori Wellness, Greenwired, and Mad River Gardens. Really love that one. I'm going to have to keep telling Sabina, hey, let's keep it. We're loving it, because I am, that's for sure. It has my vote. You can vote for it on KSLG.com and check out our new website, pretty swanky, and has a big old slug on it, just like we like. So vote for it on KSLG.com. We're going to keep this going. And next up, Little Dragon, this one is Sunshine.

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New bands, new songs, new sounds. It is 6:01 in the afternoon, and we are coming to the very last hour of the afternoon show. What's up, Slug Nation? Hope your after work commute is going well. It's sunny out, so that's nice. At least I hope it's still sunny out. You know, sometimes us DJs have a weird sense of time. We are boxed in the studio, no windows. But it's probably still nice out there. Whatever you are doing, got some music to keep you moving and grooving. I'm obsessed with this one by Genesis Owusu. Honestly, anything this man releases, I'm like, yeah, I'm here for it. I will probably listen to it on repeat if I could. Starting off the hour, this is Stampede by Genesis Owusu.

This groove is like the soundtrack to my life. Big Pig, that was Switch. Big Pig, aka Jess Smith. This one, believe it or not, actually is a song about, basically represents the world, like about the tension, helplessness, and pressure that the world puts Big Pig under. Nobody puts baby in a corner. You're tuned in here to Kate Slug. I can listen to that one and that Genesis Owusu song over and over, but we're keeping it going here in the afternoon because it's so lovely out, just like the music video. You just want to pop your headphones on, turn your radio up, and just feel alive.

won't stop until you're shaking. All your neighbors know my name. If you really have to ask, then you know they never. You know I like it when we're naked. I can really see your face when you're singing that loud. It's not a bad.

0: Call me up on the weekend. You know where I am. More specifically, call me up on the weekday. You know where I am right here. Case Slug. That was Baby with Hotline wrapping up that really fun set. You're also listening to Alive by Bakar. And if you have a song request, let me know. Call me up. 707-722-5754 is the request line. We do take requests at almost, I was going to say, at all hours of the day. No, at most hours of the day, we do take requests. Stay tuned. I got some local music just for you. The Homestyle Hit Set coming up.
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2: 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The ancestral Wiyot may simply have thought of risk assessment and hazard planning as exercising common sense, while modern-day Wiyot operate within a much more complex regulatory environment. 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

Clean Girl and the Dirty Dishes that was lost at sea. Singing the siren tune. I really enjoy that one. You were also listening from another one from the band called Lady of the Night. You're tuning in here to K-Slug. This is the Homestyle Hits Set, playing all things local bands and local artists. And that was just some good old garage rock from Duo, based right here in Eureka, California. Always ready to serve it up raw and hot. Highly recommend you follow them on their social media, Clean Girl and Dirty Dishes. They are posting where they're going, where they are playing next. So stay up to date with them on there and go visit the shop down here in Eureka. What do we got next? Silver and nails. We got some silver nails because you know what? It is just another day.

0: Silver and nails. She likes to dance. Remember, do not judge a book by its cover. That's wrapping up the Homestyle Hit set here on K-Slug. We were listening to two bands today from right here in Humboldt County, Silver and Nails, and also Clean Girl and the Dirty Dishes. Check them out. Follow them on their social media. Stay up to date, and maybe they'll have a show coming up soon. I think Clean Girl and the Dirty Dishes, last time I checked their Instagram, I think they are they may be traveling and having shows out in the world. So, yeah, definitely go and follow them so you can stay up to date. And shout out to the sponsors of the Homestyle Hits set, Hyperion Humboldt Realty. If you're trying to catch some local music, I believe this Friday, yes, this Friday at Old Girl Cellars, dead on, they are bringing you three-part harmonies and some good old acoustic guitar for a great evening. They're playing over at Old Girl Cellars from 6 to 9 p.m. Also on Friday, Buddy Reed and his fabulous Rip It Ups over at Six Rivers Brewery. Let's see. We got Monument Road over at Blue Lake Casino Hotel Friday night as well. And tonight over at the Siren Song, the Love Darts, they are, quote, a bunch of blunt smoking, horse owning, cat loving, quarter Irish rock and rollers. And I couldn't have said it better myself. Also, who is playing with them? Pussy Velour. They are a rock and roll band. Are they local? IDK. Go and find out. I do not think so. Yeah, check them out. Siren Song tonight at 8 p.m. $5 gets you in the door. And I'm sure there's something else going on out there. Go and watch some live music and then enjoy it. More music right after some words from our sponsors. Stay tuned.
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8: I'm a kitty cat, a fancy kitty cat. I'm walking around. Meow, meow, meow, meow, meow. Ah, yes, this home looks adequate. You there, human. This is my home, now feed me.
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8: 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Ignore the collar. Tis a remnant of my former family, who I'll be going back to in a few days.
9: Okay, let's see here. 707, 8...
8: That does not sound like food.
9: 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I'm putting information on Humboldt PawsCause.
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0: Big thank you to the sponsors of the show. It is 6:36 in time for some more music. We're just coming on the other end of the Homestyle Hits set, so make sure you go out and listen to some live and local music tonight over at Rampart Skate Park, starting in just a few minutes. Starting at 7 p.m., you can catch local band Imperial Destructo also playing tonight. We got Human Issue, Spaceman Bob, and headlining the night, Leftover Crack from New York. What a fun sentence to say on air. So they are playing tonight. It's going to be a rocking good show. It's going to be loud. Get ready. It is all ages. 7 to 11:30 p.m., $25 at the door. Check it out and enjoy it. Have a great time, everyone. All right, we are getting into more music as promised. I do love to see that the prized Pink Lady Mansion got a little bit of a makeover. It looks like they have about like one coat of fresh hot pink on the south side of the Pink Lady Mansion here in Old Town Eureka, and they are due for a makeover, I guess. I am reading here on the loco. Transform the Queen and Victorian. I did not know it had a name, the Queen Anne Victorian. It's going from its iconic rosy hue to a vivid hot pink. And the new paint job is a part of a year's long effort to revamp the Pink Lady, which is rebranded as the Pink, P-I-N-C. Oh, okay. You know, it's 2026. Things are getting shortened. The Pink. P-I-N-C, because they're cool like that. So the Boutique Hotel now hosts guests in its four rooms, and eventually, I guess, they plan to open a cafe in its basement and a gift shop in the carriage house out back. So maybe you can go and visit and not have to book a room. That'd be pretty cool. Go read more over on LostCoastOutpost.com. Izzy posted that earlier today, and enjoy the nice bright pink on a house. Should all houses be bright pink? Maybe we'll just be that much more happier. All right, more music as promised. Next up, this is On the Floor by Perfume Genius.

0: Love Is More by Princess Chelsea. When you hear your favorite person and everything you do. Oh, gotta love that one. And by far one of my favorite songs of the year so far. Bridget Calls Me Baby. I danced another love in my dream. Yeah, all I hear in the best way is The Cure from that song, and I'm here for it. It's one of my favorites. Bridget Calls Me Baby. And Perfume Genius on the floor. One of Perfume Genius's most sassiest songs, in my opinion. You're tuned into K-Slug in the afternoon at 6:51. We're coming to the very end of the show, end of the hour. Since I was just playing that Love Is More song, some great news from the California Department of Fish and Wildlife. Following three consecutive years of closure, salmon fishing will return to the Klamath River Basin and Sacramento River for the upcoming summer and fall seasons. And if that isn't the best news you've heard, I don't know what is. More good news comes for inland anglers with a full season on the Feather, American, and Mokelum rivers after a shortened season last year. These added fishing opportunities come as a result of an increase in numbers of the adult Chinook salmon returning from the ocean to the Klamath Basin and Central Valley. Oh, some good news here in the afternoon. Go read more on LostCoastOutpost.com. More music, and I'm getting on out of here very soon. Stay tuned.
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2: 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We have parachutes, jump ropes.

0: 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Everybody plays kickball. 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
5: Always throwing the alternative facts at you. Are they true? Are they not? Who knows? This is Case Lug. We're coming to the very end of the hour, and that about wraps up my time here with you all. Thanks for tuning in, and since we just listened to that one, Slug Bug and Beer, I was just talking to this. Actually, my partner brought this to my attention. We were laughing, in all seriousness, but laughing over the bivalves and brews. It's a real thing, and I know a lot of you know about it. It's coming back Sunday, June 7th. Bivalves and brews. This is a very interesting, entertaining run. At each mile marker, daring participants have the option to chug a brew and swallow an oyster, making for a race that's as entertaining as it is questionable. And I am thinking of signing up. Maybe you should think about signing up too. Sunday, June 7th, over at the Arcata Marsh. Go and register. It is $40 with a shirt, $20 without a shirt. And this is the most random thing that popped into the very end of the show, but hey, bivalves and brews. It's going to make me laugh every single time. Whoever came up with it, you are a genius. All right, on that note, I am signing off. I was going to say we. Maybe we are signing off for the day, y'all. Pack it up. It's time to call it a night at 6:56 in the afternoon. Enjoy the rest of your evening. I'm Ree Marie signing off for all of you who can't wait to hit your skates. This one's for you. This is Gurr with Roller Skate right here on Case Lug. Bye.

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0: we see that's going to encourage everybody to go to therapy.
1: Fellow adventurers, we have traveled the world together, raiding, dungeon slaying, dragons, and partying at every tavern we've come across.
2: I'll drink to that.
1: But I'm sure I speak for all of us when I say we need to address the issue of our bard.
0: He's not very good.
3: Bard? Did somebody call my name? Is it time for a song? Well...
4: No, please.
5: Oh, please, no.
6: You're a sock.
1: Not that song again, Bard. You seem to only know one song, and you play it over and over.
3: But you all loved my song. Druid, just the other day, you said you liked my song.
1: They were just being polite, Bard.
3: But you're not Bardcore unless you live Bardcore. Isn't that what we're always saying?
6: You're a sock.
5: I think what we're trying to say, dear Bard, is that we don't like it, and we'd like something new.
3: So instead of me, your faithful bard, shredding the lute for which I have trained my entire life, you'd prefer what? Some sort of enchanted box that plays music from across the globe at the most spontaneous of whims?
7: Sure? Yeah, I'd actually love that.
6: Exactly.
3: Oh, well, I do have one of those, actually.
8: 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You're tuned into Rock Around the World. 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
1: Finally.
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0: I'm a kitty cat, a fancy kitty cat. I'm walking around. Meow, meow, meow, meow, meow. Ah, yes, this home looks adequate. You there, human. This is my home now, feed me.
1: This is not your home, talking cat that I've never met before.
0: Of course it is. Ignore the collar. Tis a remnant of my former family, who I'll be going back to in a few days.
1: Okay, let's see here. 7078.
0: That does not sound like food.
1: Well, it's not. I'm putting information on Humboldt Paws Cause.
0: I didn't sign a release for that image. What is Paws Cause?
1: It's a website where community members can put up posts to let other folks know if they've lost or found a pet. You can put up a picture, last place seen, contact information, and when all that's done online, you can print out missing or found posters and put them around your neighborhood.
0: Oh, and what if I'm not really a cat?
1: What does that mean?
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let me have it in the tall trees. I was innocent from the start. Now I live in the deepest dark. 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Bloody hurts on my both knees. Let me have it in the tall trees. I was innocent from the start. Now I live in the deepest dark.

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1: 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If we hurry now, we can still make it.
0: Make it? Make it where? I thought we were just going for a walk in the forest.
1: To our very important meeting, of course. I asked you to bring the lighter this time, don't you remember?
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0: Oh my god. Dale, did you order a ghost?
2: Nope.
1: No. No one ordered me.
0: Hey, Ree, there's a ghost here. Did you order him?
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0: Oh, wait, shh. 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
4: No, we're DJs. 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
1: I haven't heard this yet.
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1: No, I think I'll keep them.
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1: I said no.
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0: I want something to do.
1: You know, I do too.
0: Actually, there was this one thing I wanted to do.
1: Yeah? What time did you want to do it?
0: I don't know. I think it starts at 2.
1: Where is it?
0: Place? It might be new.
1: How do you not know the time and place of the thing you want to do?
0: I just thought it would be a nice thing to share with you.
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0: 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Where'd you find that info, Hugh?
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0: Shh.
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0: So tired. 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Good morning. Whoa.
1: Welcome.
0: This looks like a coffee shop, but it isn't.
1: Oh, there's tasty jams, guaranteed.
0: So it's a jam shop.
1: Might I recommend our hot quad?
0: Like 4 shots of espresso? I want that. Let's do that.
1: Oh, it's 4 shots of something. Now, let's pick a flavor. How about Young the Giant?
0: The band? What kind of coffee shop is this?
2: Silent Green is people!
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1: Fellow adventurers, we have traveled the world together, raiding, dungeon slaying, dragons, and partying at every tavern we've come across.
2: I'll drink to that.
1: But I'm sure I speak for all of us when I say we need to address the issue of our bard.
0: He's not very good.
3: Bard? Did somebody call my name? Is it time for a song? Well...
4: No, please.
5: Oh, please, no.
6: You suck.
1: Not that song again, Bard. You seem to only know one song, and you play it over and over.
3: But you all loved my song. Druid, just the other day, you said you liked my song.
1: They were just being polite, Bard.
3: But you're not Bardcore unless you live Bardcore. Isn't that what we're always saying?
6: You're
5: I think what we're trying to say, dear Bard, is that we don't like it, and we'd like something new.
3: So instead of me, your faithful Bard, shredding the lute for which I have trained my entire life, you'd prefer what? 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
7: Sure? Yeah, I'd actually love that.
6: Exactly.
3: Oh, well, I do have one of those, actually.
8: 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You're tuned in to Rock Around the World.
1: Finally.
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1: And what do they call this sorcery that might conjure such sweet incantations from the thinnest of air?
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0: So tired. 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Now serving the hot quad. Good morning. Whoa.
1: Welcome.
0: This looks like a coffee shop, but it isn't.
1: Oh, there's tasty jams, guaranteed.
0: So it's a jam shop.
1: Might I recommend our hot quad?
0: Like 4 shots of espresso? I want that. Let's do that.
1: Oh, it's 4 shots of something. Now, let's pick a flavor. How about Young the Giant?
0: The band? What kind of coffee shop is this?
2: Silent Green is people!
1: 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Back-to-back flavor. See?

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this wild. A hand, three sixes and a jack, a four clubs, I'm missing all that touching and that kissing, but the game is over now. This is my new hell.

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Stitch myself into the suit. Now I'm stretching out the seams. 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Who's the hero in the story? Guess I've leaned into it now.

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0: Nova.
1: I'm a kitty cat, a fancy kitty cat. I'm walking around. Meow, meow, meow, meow, meow. Ah, yes, this home looks adequate. You there, human. This is my home now, feed me.
2: This is not your home, talking cat that I've never met before.
1: Of course it is. Ignore the collar. Tis a remnant of my former family, who I'll be going back to in a few days.
2: Okay, let's see here. 7078.
1: That does not sound like food.
2: Well, it's not. I'm putting information on Humboldt Paws Cause.
1: I didn't sign a release for that image. What is Paws Cause?
2: It's a website where community members can put up posts to let other folks know if they've lost or found a pet. 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
1: Oh, and what if I'm not really a cat?
2: What does that mean? Humboldt Paws Cause for owners of dogs, cats, turtles, bearded dragons, pigs, goats. You get the idea. If you ever lose or find a pet, go to humboldtpawscause.com and K-Slug will spread the word.
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0: Ugh, I want something to do.
1: You know, I do too.
0: Actually, there was this one thing I wanted to do.
1: Yeah? What time did you want to do it?
0: I don't know. I think it starts at 2.
1: Where is it?
0: Place? It might be new.
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0: I just thought it would be a nice thing to share with you.
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0: 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Where'd you find that info, Hugh?
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0: Shh.
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0: we see that's going to encourage everybody to go to therapy.
1: Fellow adventurers, we have traveled the world together, raiding, dungeon slaying, dragons, and partying at every tavern we've come across.
2: I'll drink to that.
1: But I'm sure I speak for all of us when I say we need to address the issue of our bard.
0: Rumble. It's not very good.
3: Bard? Did somebody call my name? Is it time for a song? Well...
4: No, please.
5: Oh, please, no.
6: You suck.
1: Not that song again, Bard. You seem to only know one song, and you play it over and over.
3: But you all loved my song. Druid, just the other day, you said you liked my song.
1: They were just being polite, Bard.
3: But you're not Bardcore unless you live Bardcore. Isn't that what we're always saying?
6: You're
5: I think what we're trying to say, dear Bard, is that we don't like it, and we'd like something new.
3: So instead of me, your faithful Bard, shredding the lute for which I have trained my entire life, you'd prefer what? Some sort of enchanted box that plays music from across the globe at the most spontaneous of whims?
7: Yeah, I'd actually love that.
6: Exactly.
3: Oh, well, I do have one of those, actually.
8: What up, Humboldt County? You're tuned into Rock Around the World.
1: Finally.
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arms, and both knees. 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

0: This is turning into a very unsafe walk. 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
1: 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If we hurry now, we can still make it.
0: Make it? Make it where? I thought we were just going for a walk in the forest.
1: To our very important meeting, of course. I asked you to bring the lighter this time, don't you remember?
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0: Oh my god. Dale, did you order a ghost?
2: Nope.
1: No. No one ordered me.
0: Hey, Ree, there's a ghost here. Did you order him?
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0: Actually, there was this one thing I wanted to do.
1: 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What time did you want to do it?
0: 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I think it starts at 2.
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0: 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Where'd you find that info, Hugh?
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0: Shh.
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1: Is that you?
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0: So tired. 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Good morning. Whoa.
1: Welcome.
0: This looks like a coffee shop, but it isn't.
1: Oh, there's tasty jams, guaranteed.
0: So it's a jam shop.
1: Might I recommend our hot quad?
0: Like 4 shots of espresso? I want that. Let's do that.
1: Oh, it's 4 shots of something. Now, let's pick a flavor. How about Young the Giant?
0: The band? What kind of coffee shop is this?
2: Silent Breed is people!
1: 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Back-to-back flavor. See?

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0: I'm a kitty cat, a fancy kitty cat. I'm walking around. Meow, meow, meow, meow, meow. Ah, yes, this home looks adequate. You there, human! This is my home, now feed me.
1: This is not your home, talking cat that I've never met before.
0: Of course it is. Ignore the collar. Tis a remnant of my former family, who I'll be going back to in a few days.
1: Okay, let's see here. 7078...
0: That does not sound like food.
1: Well, it's not. I'm putting information on Humble Paws Cause.
0: I didn't sign a release for that image. What is Paws Cause?
1: It's a website where community members can put up posts to let other folks know if they've lost or found a pet. You can put up a picture, last place seen, contact information, and when all that's done online, you can print out missing or found posters and put them around your neighborhood.
0: Oh, and what if I'm not really a cat?
1: What does that mean?
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1: I know it's hard to figure out the slipping, stalling feeling I'm in doubt. I gotta look.

Ocean Grove with Sunny. Oh, what a delight yesterday was. All right. Can I hear it for Humboldt County looking oh so pretty yesterday and feeling nice and warm? Spring, count your days. I mean, I am counting because we have a few more weeks until summer for sure. So, yeah, it's not so much days. Count your weeks, spring, although spring gives us so much. Spring is abundant. So I am thankful for spring. But the question I have for the change of seasons comes in the form of a la la la la song. Does this go faster?

0: This is KSLUG.
1: Classified school employees are the backbone of schools serving California's 6 million students. 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
2: 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These ancestors were always engaged in natural hazard mitigation. The ancestral Wiyot may simply have thought of risk assessment and hazard planning as exercising common sense, while modern-day Wiyot operate within a much more complex regulatory environment. Today, the Blue Lake Rancheria builds on those ancient practices with the same goal, to reduce damage and the loss of life resulting from disasters. 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

Hemlock Springs made a name for herself getting on the map with self-producing and self-releasing her music. Like many folks, the first time I ever heard Hemlock Springs was when her song Girlfriend was super, super popular on the Clock app, aka TikTok. Now, she's got the support of many different artists. She's been signed, which, you know, isn't like a massive thing depending on who you get signed to. Because sometimes they give you no control whatsoever. But she's been signed recently with, I think, who is it? The Apple Tree Under the Sea is her latest album, and that is under AWOL. She was signed under AWOL, which is known for giving their artists a lot of different creative room. So I'm very excited. The Apple Tree Under the Sea is an excellent album. She's such a fun storyteller. My favorite song off that one. It moves a little fast. It's worth it to read the lyrics too. Head, Shoulders, Knees, and Ankles is so good. Number 3 out of 10 on her debut album. Again, that was Hemlock Springs. Give Me All Your Love. Start off the set with the Temper Trap, Lucky Dimes. Let's keep going with the new stuff here. Water From Your Eyes, Life Signs.

0: Ooh, a little slide right there. Love that little slide. Lime Garden with Bitter on K-Slug. Before that, Water from Your Eyes, Life Signs. It's a bit early for something bitter, unless you are a dark chocolate aficionado that eats dark chocolate 24/7, morning, noon, and night. 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Hasta la próxima. Until the next time. Until a few minutes from now, farewell for a little bit. Going to hear from some of the folks that make live and local radio possible. Back with some AFI after this.
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4: .1 K-Slug.

Leave it to a K-Slug song to remind me that there's something that I've not partaken in for a long time. You know, I haven't seen a magician in forever. And I get like, I am an okay magician viewer. Okay. And I say, okay, here's the reason why. I get very frustrated if I don't know, if I can't figure out maybe what the sleight of hand insight was. And it's not because I don't have a desire for whimsy in my life. I do. I feel like the unknown is a very important thing that we just need to be okay with. We just need to be able to navigate. It's okay if I don't know, but wow, am I going to rack my brain in finding out? And then I need to go do something else. Otherwise I start to hyper-focus. So, but here's the thing. Here's the thing. All that is happening silently. I am magician investigator. I don't be like, I'm not going to say like, well, you did it like this, or I bet you did it like that. No, I am silent. I need to figure it out myself. I'm here to figure things out, not cause a bad time for everybody else. Okay. It's Sabina's morning show on K-Slug. Before that, AFI Holy Visions. Got some moaning on the way, the band, not because I am tired or anything like that. After some Toth, Not Broken.

0: moaning, fall in love for that Toth not broken. How did y'all do this spring? Okay, with the love. Was it good? Was it bad? Get-togethers, breakups, situationships. I hate that word now. I hate that word because I feel like situationship is now a word that people use in order to escape, you know, emotional accountability. If they're the person perpetrating negative things in the any time you are connected with a person, you can call that a relationship. It can be a casual relationship. Acquaintance is still a relationship because that is a degree of a relationship. Your relationship with that person is not very deep or anything like that. Acquaintance, your relationship with that person is deep, intimate, whatever. There's different degrees. And I feel like the word situationship has become a word of avoidance. But that I could go on about that forever. And we don't have a lot of forever. So I'm going to put the soapbox away. You're listening to K-Slug. Coming up before we hit the information hour, some telehealth strandals as well.
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3: The Badawat Wiyot in the ancestral Mad River Valley lived on active floodplains with seismically active watersheds for many thousands of years. These ancestors were always engaged in natural hazard mitigation. The ancestral Wiyot may simply have thought of risk assessment and hazard planning as exercising common sense, while modern-day Wiyot operate within a much more complex regulatory environment. Today, the Blue Lake Rancheria builds on those ancient practices with the same goal, to reduce damage and the loss of life resulting from disasters. 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
8: He's not very good.
9: Bard? Did somebody call my name? Is it time for a song? Well...
6: No, please.
10: Oh, please, no.
5: Song. Not that song again, Bard. You seem to only know one song, and you play it over and over.
9: But you all loved my song. Druid, just the other day, you said you liked my song.
5: They were just being polite, Bard.
9: But you're not Bardcore unless you live Bardcore. Isn't that what we're always saying?
6: Your song.
0: I think what we're trying to say, dear Bard, is that we don't like it, and we'd like something new.
9: So instead of me, your faithful bard, shredding the lute for which I have trained my entire life, you'd prefer what? 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
6: Exactly.
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Beller Lip Balms. Hey, you. It's Case Look for that Father John Misty, the old law. Welcome to your information hour. For your information hour, for your information, you've heard it. The rumors are true. The pink lady is getting pinker. Okay, it sparked a lot of discussion online, but just a heads up, the beautiful Queen Anne Victorian, Eureka's prized pink lady mansion, is getting a little hot pinker. As you may know, the color up until this week was kind of like the sort of dusty, blushy, pastel-y rose color, which I do love. Like, a lot of stuff in my collection of things of my life are that color because I'm a pink and purple girl. Anybody who is very into pink and purple, you will know they are into pink and purple. It encompasses our entire life. Here's the thing, though. A lot of stuff in my life is also that hot pink that it is being painted. And it has sparked a lot of discussion. But Loco has an article that was put up yesterday around the 2:30-ish mark. The Pink Lady, which was rebranded as The Pink shortly after the newest owner took the helm, is a boutique hotel. It's got 4 rooms, and eventually there's a plan to open a cafe in the basement, a gift shop in the carriage house out back, a lot of big plans. The owner did a drive up and down the coast and noticed that most towns have a gorgeous, bright pink, or not bright pink, brightly colored signature building in their town, maybe multiple as well. And a lot of people are like, well, the new flamingo pink color is, quote, garish, gaudy. One person was quoted as saying, yuck, bummer. But other people are like, it's beautiful no matter what. It's like a real-life Barbie dream house. I think it's really pretty. I think it's pretty. I know, like, we get very used to, like, things, number one. Number two, I mean, people are calling the older color, you know, a little classier, etc. I think that whatever this building gets painted, the personality shines through. I do like this color a lot. I think it's cute. And also, a fresh coat of paint hurts nobody. So that's just my thing. Before your information, if you see a bit of work going on around The Pink, aka The Pink Lady, it's because it's getting a new paint job, new makeover. Okay, a little blush here and there. I think it's cute. But if you're interested in getting a little more behind the scenes idea of why that's happening, what's going on, and some photos of some of the interior, if you've never been, you can check out Lost Coast Outpost article on that. Up next, 2 Feet. Do I have to say the name of the song? Well, if you've never heard it before, it is titled Pink. And if you like it, give it an upvote over at KSLG.com.

0: off of the Help 2 album, Young Fathers Don't Fight the Young, for that Super City with Sanctuary and 2 Feet Pink. 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It's your information hour, and for your information, it's time for your Slug Forecast. The Slug Forecast made possible thanks to the help of Familia. Yesterday was beautiful here on the coast, okay? Slight breeze. It was sunny. It was warm. My car was actually uncomfortably hot after being in the sun for a couple hours. It was nice. So let's take a look to see if we get some more of the same this morning for your Slug Forecast. Crescent City, highs of 58, lows of 50, with clear skies to enjoy, sunshine for sure, and sunshine in the interior, highs of 72, lows of 45, toasty temps for your Thursday. Over here on the coast, some mild temps, highs of 60, lows of 52, but clear sky and loving it. We may get a bit of cloud cover come Friday and Saturday, but that's okay. That's all right. We will contend with that for Sunday and Monday. Full sun. And Soham, highs of 71, lows of 47. Nice. With clear skies to enjoy Thursday, Sunday, and Monday, Friday and Saturday. That cloud cover coming in, but only a little bit. Only a tiny bit. Only a bit of it. That's your Slug Forecast. Coming up, some Carence and your Slug Festivities Guide.
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Carence with adieu, spelt with the X at the end. That translates to farewells. You're listening to K-Slug. As I said, it is the information hour, time for your slug festivities guide, ranging from the informational, the absorbing of knowledge, to the dancing, to the laughing, to the investigating. Your slug festivities guide today made possible thanks to the help of folks like Eureka Natural Foods, Eco Groovy Deals, BMW of Humble Bay, and the Club for Fitness. Now, honestly, watching a lot of the political debates is definitely better with other folks in the room. Makes you feel not as alone as the chaos kind of ensues. It's the last chance to watch the governor candidates debate on the big screen. And so Richard's Goat Tavern is hosting a watch party for that today at 5:30. And then if you still are in the mood and maybe want to add a little levity to the day, there'll be karaoke in the miniplex afterwards with song sign-up starting at 8. Again, last chance to watch the governor candidates debate on the big screen at Richard's Goat at 5:30 this afternoon. If you feel like getting stuff moving at Redwood Rack's World Dance Studio, Samba Dance with Maria, 5:30 to 7 p.m., $15 per class or $60 for 5 classes. In case you can't make it to this one, the next one is Thursday, May 21st. It's 18 and over. And then the Humboldt Rose Society is going to be hosting their May meeting on Thursday. Looks like under the grandstands in Redwood Acres Fairgrounds. It says under the grandstands in the conference room, the topic preparing for the June Rose Show and how to enter your roses. The person who planted stuff in my yard well before I even knew that the home I live in existed planted a variety of roses. My favorite one, though, is one that is a white rose that looks like someone splattered pink paint all over it. It's got splatters. I wonder what it's called. Hold on. White rose with pink splatters. Let's see what that may be called. What is it? Flash Gordon Floribunda? What? That is the coolest name ever. Wait, no. Wait, the Flash Gordon. I do have this one. The Flash Gordon Floribunda is pink with a white and yellow center. I have this one too. Oh, but what is the one that's got the splatterins on it? Someone said, we like to call them splatter roses. What are they called? These are called abracadabra roses. Are you kidding me right now? Hold on. Abracadabra roses. Oh my gosh, yes. An abracadabra rose. Okay, fine. That's what they'll be called then. What? These ones have a little more brown in them, though. I'll figure it out. But in any case, the Humboldt Rose Society, also with the topic of how to enter your roses into the June Rose Show. It's free, 7 to 8:30 p.m. tonight. Savage Henry's got some back-to-back stuff happening, but in different places. So first of all, Savage Henry Comedy Club and host Samuel Abraham are going to be at Blue Lake Casino this evening for the Humboldt Classics. That's going to feature Sam Abraham, John McClurg, Nanda Molina, Matt Redbeard, and William Toblerone, 8 to 9:30 at Blue Lake Casino. Totally free for that, 21 and over. But if you're going to be in Eureka at the club itself, Savage Henry Comedy Club is hosting another monthly edition of True Cult, a comedy show about weird history, the supernatural. Today, it'll be focusing on cults. Doors at 7:30, show at 8, $5 for that, all ages. That is going to be, again, at Savage Henry Comedy Club, True Cult, tonight. If you've got anything you want us to add to the Slug Festivities Guide throughout the day, you can email studio at kslg.com. We'll be happy to share it with not only our folks, but also the folks that run the other three stations in this big office. Coming up music-wise, AG, Terrible Thing, some new melodies, Echo Chamber. Right now, Kim Gordon, Not Today. But then when, Kim? When?

0: 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We are K-Slug.
1: We're lost. I'm going to pull over and ask that man for directions. Hi there. We're looking to get to the campground?
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8: I'm a kitty cat, a fancy kitty cat. I'm walking around. Meow, meow, meow, meow, meow. Ah, yes, this home looks adequate. You there, human. This is my home, now feed me.
9: This is not your home, talking cat that I've never met before.
8: Of course it is. Ignore the collar. Tis a remnant of my former family, who I'll be going back to in a few days.
9: Okay, let's see here. 7078...
8: That does not sound like food.
9: Well, it's not. I'm putting information on Humboldt PawsCause.
8: I didn't sign a release for that image. What is PawsCause?
9: It's a website where community members can put up posts to let other folks know if they've lost or found a pet. You can put up a picture, last place seen, contact information, and when all that's done online, you can print out missing or found posters and put them around your neighborhood.
8: Oh, and what if I'm not really a cat?
9: What does that mean?
10: 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You get the idea. If you ever lose or find a pet, go to HumboldtPawsCause.com and K-Slug will spread the word.
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The day that I stop gushing about Gov's Warmer Than Gold album is the day that you know that I will have been, you know, switched out by aliens. The day that the body snatchers will have gotten me, okay? Warmer Than Gold, I think, is personally my favorite release of the year so far. And it's honestly, it's just the warmth of nostalgia. If you give me anything that makes me pine for days past, easy way to my heart. 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For today's Hot Quad, we do go back a few years and jump right back to the present. Today's Hot Quad, we're going to be listening to Hatchie. The Hot Quad made possible thanks to the help of the Cal Poly Humboldt School of Business, Liberty Fitness, Maple Service, and Living Styles. Hatchie, always a name that I have loved. It's just so cute. It's actually her family nickname. She has, her real name is the most whimsical name that I've heard in a while be a person's real name. Harriet Pilbeam. Harriet Pilbeam. It's a, everything about Hatchie is wonderful. Again, if I ever stop gushing about Hatchie, I've also been body snatched. Now, Hatchie has been active since 2011. She began her career as a bassist in the band Go Violets. Her family knew that that was going to happen because both parents, musically inclined, encouraged her to start learning instruments and singing harmonies when she was a child. She learned guitar and bass in her teen years, then learned piano and clarinet. It was going to happen. And even though she's been doing music since 2011, around 2017 is when she started to get a little of public acclaim when she uploaded to Triple J. She's also from Australia, and Triple J is their, like, is like the home base radio organization. It gained radio airplay, and because of that, you know, a lot of the labels and a lot of the folks that work in distribution in Australia, like Triple J is where they go for the artists that they are going to put out in the scene for more exposure. And by 2018, she was being called the dream pop artist of the future. She does do like a lot of things that have been compared to Cocteau Twins. So it's a Hatchie Hot Quad today. What I'm going to do is we are going to go a song from 2018, a song from 2019, and then into a couple of releases from her latest album, which came out November of last year, Licorice. Let's go back to the year of 2018. 2018 is when Hatchie put out the single Try. This one was off of her Sugar and Spice EP. Again, one of the ones that people, where people started to compare her to Cocteau Twins. It was basically just kind of like supposed to be something that not only gave you an insight into her emotional hope and desires for the future, but the music video was also supposed to be something that kind of is a love letter to her hometown. She's from Brisbane, and some folks, I guess, in Australia sometimes deride it as Bris Vegas, you know, not in a positive way, but she loves it. She loves her home. She wanted people to love her home too. So in the music video for it, she also showcased a little bit of that. It's Hatchie with Try to kick off today's Hot Quad.

Sometimes a relationship goes up in flames. And sometimes when things hit the wall, you just can't break a sweat. Hatchy, Without a Blush. Before that, Try, Without a Blush from 2019. That one. Oh, which album was that off of? Ooh, try to remember. No, I'll have to look. Keepsake. That was off of 2019's Keepsake. We go from the 2010s into more recent years, as recent as last November, when Hatchy put out the album Licorice. Licorice, which she worked on with Melina Duterte, a.k.a. J-Som, produced that one. Licorice, Hatchy says, is kind of what she wanted to do. It's like a culmination of everything she wanted to do with the Project Hatchy since she first started it. She focused on the finer details of the trajectory of love, found and lost, was inspired by a lot of her favorite tragic romance films. A lot of emotion goes into an album, and this one was basically Hatchy saying, this is an insight into everything I've been in my personal relationships with people and myself. Read my diary. Have it. So, two songs from that newest album, Licorice, which is out now for your enjoyment, and I do want to put more of in the catalog. It's Carousel.

0: Hatchy, Lose It Again. That's the one that we've been playing a little regularly. One off of her latest album, Licorice. We also had Carousel off of that album. And we went a little further back, in case you missed it, into the 2010s for Without a Blush and Try. Your Hatchy Hot Quad, a.k.a. the Harriet Pilbeam Hot Quad. Can't get over how much whimsy is just glowing off of her name. The Hot Quad today made possible thanks to the help of the Cal Poly Humboldt School of Business, Liberty Fitness, Maple Service, and Living Style, some folks that we're going to hear from, and then we'll be back to the music in a little bit on K-Slug.
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0: Virginia Werewolf by Pegzilla. Haven't seen that movie yet, or have I? Vienna, Vienna with Molly and Hayley Williams. Parachute. What? What? Is it called Attack of the 50-Foot Woman? Part two? Yeah, we're appropriate. It's 8:40 in the a.m. Woo-hoo! Okay, well, we are a little behind, actually. Moving a little behind, but it's okay. Good music will come to those who wait. Your wild card pick is on the way.
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0: Your wild card pick made possible thanks to some of the folks that you just heard. Satori Wellness, Bell & Hook, Mad River Gardens, and Green Wired. What happens when you take the band Man Wolves and the MC Crash Prez and you put them in a room together? You get Crash Wolves. Simple name math. We all know how it works. Now, Man Wolves are a 5-piece band known for blending alternative hip-hop, jazz, funk, and rock into a style that just bends genres and beyond. Crash Prez is an MC, a writer, and a cultural worker whose artistry lives at the intersection of music and activism. They came together to collaborate on their release, It All Comes For Me. It's an EP that is out now. Now, with their blend of styles, I know the title of this track may be easier said than done, but they ask that you keep your focus.

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1: 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Here's what's happening. Chinook fishing is set to reopen on the Klamath and Trinity Rivers after a three-year closure as a result of increased numbers of adult Chinook salmon returning from the ocean. Details on this at the outpost. Eureka, the prized Pink Lady Mansion, is going pinker than ever. A makeover is currently underway at the mansion, and the outpost was given a tour. Photos at Lost Coast Outpost. The return of the Friday night market is on the horizon. Friday evening, May the 22nd, is now set as the kickoff date. Again, that's Friday, May 22nd. Full details on that, plus more news at LostCoastOutpost.com anytime.
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Vance Joy, mess is mine. Yeah, all right. Everybody's messes is everybody's, you know? We all need a ride or die, and sometimes that's a whole community. Or maybe if you've got the energy, just one other person. Me, I'm a energy for just one other person type of day today. The Sofs, I'm your fiend on K-Slug.

0: 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I feel severe, which is exactly sonically how that makes you feel. 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Maybe it gives you drive. Maybe it makes you want to hide. I don't know. 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I don't know if, when is graduate? Is graduation this weekend? 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When is Cal Poly Humboldt's graduation? 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Yes. What?
1: Yes.
0: It is graduation weekend?
1: Yes.
0: All right. Well, since it's graduation weekend, beware. I used to live in Arcata. And in Arcata around graduation weekend, a lot of folks don't realize that the one-way streets are one-way streets, so take care out there. Pacific Paradise, a Humboldt County tradition since 1971. They thank the community for being a part of the journey where it's all about the vibes. More vibes coming up. If you want to add your own vibe to the station while I've still got you here, 722-5754. That's 707-722-KSLG.
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You know how we all of us that have cats, know cats, love cats, you know how we all have one time or another made up a cute little song about them, their own little jingle with all 700 of the nicknames we give them, okay? Now, if you made that competitive, there'd be some pretty stiff competition there. That was Giant Kitty by Shonen Knife Fun Band out of Japan. A request for Squirrel. You're listening to K-Slug. New bands, new songs, new sounds from the Leaving Now. Saved.

arms, and both knees. 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

0: A little bit of bow, bow, bow, bow, brown chicken, brown cow. Gum and Ambrose, Kenny Smith, ill times for that MX Lonely return to sender. 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I am almost out for the day. Dale Cooper, what happens next around the corner?
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7: I'll drink to that.
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8: Bard? Did somebody call my name? Is it time for a song? Well...
9: No, please.
10: Oh, please, no.
11: Your sock.
6: Not that song again, Bard. You seem to only know one song, and you play it over and over.
8: But you all loved my song. Druid, just the other day, you said you liked my song.
6: They were just being polite, Bard.
8: But you're not Bardcore unless you live Bardcore. Isn't that what we're always saying?
11: Your sock.
10: I think what we're trying to say, dear Bard, is that we don't like it, and we'd like something new.
8: So instead of me, your faithful bard, shredding the lute for which I have trained my entire life, you'd prefer what? 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
8: Oh, well, I do have one of those, actually.
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11: 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Your bard will be sad. You will be happy.
8: Not the loot!
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0: 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And you know, if you've ever got any international suggestions for Dale, you should hit him up. 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I know we've got a bunch of emails, a bunch of ways to get in touch with us. But you know what? We will see it. We will read it. We will hear you. I promise. One way or the other. Dale Cooper, What Happens Next coming up. That is it for my show. Sabina's Morning Show. It's been me. It's been an AM excursion through the tunes, both new and old. But I put in something new from Ski Team. You've heard Thirst Trap for Diego. It's time to upgrade. New BF. Talk to you tomorrow. Oh, actually, no, I won't. I won't be talking to you tomorrow. I have tomorrow off. Never mind. I think it is Eric coming in to cover, but I have to double check. Either way, I will talk to you on Monday, I suppose. Take care. Bye.

Joe Keery, a.k.a. DJO, just Joe when he's making music by himself. That was Fool. Thank you so much, Joe Keery, for my theme song. What up, everybody? It's Dale Cooper, and you're listening to a Thursday penultimate day of the week edition of What Happens Next, the radio program on your live and local indie station, KSLUG, KSLG, FM, Arcata. 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Thank you so much to our graphic designer slash factotum slash jack of all trades slash a dude who can kind of do everything. Caleb Atwood did our new website, and it is my review. It's so smooth. The interface, my dudes, it's so user-friendly. You don't have to, like, open a different window for the new player. You can just listen live right there. You can vote right there on the main page. And the big thing about the upvotes, the upvotes and downvotes have been reset. Decades of voting has been redone. So we're back starting from scratch, everybody. So please head over to the website. Let us know what you think of the KSLUG Classics and all of the new stuff that we are ripping to shreds today on this gravy train with biscuit wheels that I call What Happens Next. And we are going to be rolling in the convertible hearse that is CDSM's latest record. Here's This Is My New Hell.

Wild, the hand, three sixes and a jack, a four clubs I'm missing, all that touching and that kissing, but the game is over now, this is my new hell.

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Wrote myself into the scene, stitched myself into the suit. Now I'm stretching out the seams. Delusions of my glory, who's the hero in the story? Guess I've leaned into it now.

Tiger Cub, Perfume of Decay. Well, up here in Humboldt County, we just call that low tide around the bay. It's a very familiar scent, and I love it. I absolutely love the Perfume of Decay. It just smells like home. To me, it smells like the ocean. Speaking of low tide, the next super low tide, a negative 1.2 feet, is predicted for tomorrow. Tomorrow, super early morning. So if you got the day off work and you want to get up around 4:45 to 5:30, you can get into really sweet tide pooling conditions. I always like looking for the negative tides and making sure you know when the tide is going to come back in and being very safe, because tide pooling is just one of the coolest things to do if you're on the beach in the morning. Check out tide pool conditions Friday from early morning, like 4:30 to 5:30 in the morning. The last time I went tide pooling, I think I just went to like the east side of Trinidad State Beach. There's some cool tide pools over there. I know that there's some decent ones like over at Sumeg too. I was looking online at like the Northern California Hiking Trails.com, and they have a bunch of recommendations, a bunch of ones like around Endert's Beach and stuff in Crescent City if you're up there. A lot of stuff around the Klamath area, Hidden Beach, like I said, Sumeg, like the Agate Beach area too has some really sweet ones. They're saying Endert's Beach and Pebble Beach Drive up in Crescent City. Also like Point St. George Heritage area up in Crescent City also has some really sweet tide pools. Dress for warm weather, obviously, because you might get splashed. Wear shoes that you can balance and grip those rocks, and it gets really, really slippery, especially if you accidentally step on some seaweed. So be very careful out there. But if you do manage to venture out there carefully and gingerly, which is what I do naturally every single day everywhere I go, you'll be rewarded with some really sweet animals you might not have even seen. My favorite of which are the nudibranchs, this super cool little sea slugs. They call them sea lemons. They're a bunch of different colors. One of the ones you will see is like the clown nudibranch is orange, white, and black. Super beautiful. You'll see them like clinging to the underside of big patches of seaweed. You'll see them adhered to some of the rocks there, or just kind of floating. Like they'll kind of just look like little pools of jelly until they kind of like elongate. There's one that's kind of like yellow, clear, and turquoise. They are super gorgeous. Let's celebrate the nudibranchs we have here locally by getting into Sea Lemon, the artist out of Seattle. Here's Give In.

0: Natalie Liu out of Seattle, who makes music as Sea Lemon. Give In was the name of the track, and you can find it on her debut record, Diving for a Prize. We are going to be diving into the Argentina indie rock scene. We're going to be romanticizing the apocalypse with Vita Set, a really sweet band out of La Plata, Argentina, who are doing some dance floor stuff ready for the apocalypse, and most importantly, after the apocalypse, because what lives on? The music lives on, everybody, including after this break, Insecure Men, Surf Bort. We'll get into Lime Garden's new one. And if you got a request, give it to me. 722-5754.
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4: The Baduat Wiyot in the ancestral Mad River Valley lived on active floodplains with seismically active watersheds for many thousands of years. These ancestors were always engaged in natural hazard mitigation. The ancestral Wiyot may simply have thought of risk assessment and hazard planning as exercising common sense, while modern-day Wiyot operate within a much more complex regulatory environment. 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
4: And welcome back, my dudes. You're listening to What Happens Next, and our email system has been utilized. That's right. We've double-checked. We've cross-referenced with the experts, and we've got a request, everybody. So we just wrapped up that last set with Sea Lemon doing a very shoegazy track. By shoegaze, I mean like very distorted, like fuzz over barely audible ethereal vocals. That is like the classic shoegaze format set down by bands such as Slow Dive. Back in the – when did Slow Dive form? Like back in the late 80s, I think, in the UK, we actually got a request for a Slow Dive track. So I'm going to fast forward all the way fast forward to in the band's relative to the band's history. 2023, Slow Dive came out of their six-year hiatus and put out a new record. What was that record called? It was called Everything Is Alive. We're going to hear a song from their 2023 record. And then we're going to hear kind of two scoops of the Slow Dive scene, because right after we'll get into Slow Dive's 2023 track, we'll get into a band called Monster Movie featuring a dude, Christian Seville, from Slow Dive, Monster Movie, pretty sweet band who put out their last record in 2017. But up first, here's Kisses from Slow Dive.

The title track from Cage the Elephant's latest full-length record that came out back in 2024. It was called Neon Pill. If your elephant has escaped its

0: cage or any other animal for that matter. We've got a bulletin board for that. It's called the Humboldt Paws Cause. It is totally free. It is very effective. It is a great chill pill if you have lost your beloved pet, or it's a great resource if an animal has wandered into your yard, or if you were driving down the way and you see an animal in distress. Post it. If you can't foster it, just snap a photo if you can. Post the location on the Paws Cause and let the Paws Cause community go to work helping that animal. Also, all of our radio stations here, the K-Slug, the Point K and the Lounge, we all call out the Paws Cause listings on Facebook, so it's a great resource to utilize. In fact, I'm going to personalize this and kick it off with a kitty that was my neighbor's cat is lost. If you are down by like the end of LK Woods, say like if you're going north down LK Wood past past the school, say around like Froth location, the old Blondie's location, if you're by California Hidden Creek Road or by like the Camp Curtis Apartments, maybe over by the St. Louis Overpass, anywhere around there, Mack Road, Ridge Road, people, please keep your eyes open for a Siamese kitty named Ruby. It's a little Siamese female kitty that got out. It's my neighbor's cat. I saw it about 3 days ago, and I was so sorry that I couldn't get it in the house. So I saw it right outside my front door, around Mack Road, Ridge Road, around like the St. Louis Overpass area. That's around like the old Blondie's Froth area, which is now what Blondie's is. So please keep your eyes open for a Siamese kitty back there in that area. It is wearing a brown collar with silver spikes on it, so that is very identifiable. That is a little Ruby. Ruby needs your help, and so do some of these other little pets, like these two dogs, these two big dogs that were found on the highway right by Clam Beach, like kind of at the bottom of Dow's Prairie Hill near the exit. Apparently, they are hanging out at the sheriff's office. There are two dogs. One looks like a kind of a beige, brown and white pit mix. The other one looks kind of like a Lassie mixed with a St. Bernard, if that sounds like your dog. Maybe check out the Humboldt Paws Cause for a photo that can describe these dogs better than I can. All right, just about. Okay, this one was posted yesterday, so luckily we've got we're out of the this morning's postings, but we're getting into the ones from yesterday. Someone spotted a little black and brown chihuahua right on the on Myrtle Avenue in Eureka. This was posted yesterday evening. Do you know where your little black chihuahua is? If not, somebody spotted it on Myrtle yesterday. They put a photo up on the Paws Cause. We've also got dogs who were running around loose by the McDonald's by the mall in Eureka yesterday. Intact male white poodle, curly haired dog, looks like it's wearing a collar. If anybody is, let's see, intact male, no tags, but a collar. So if you're missing your kind of a larger medium sized poodle, that has been spotted around the McDonald's by the mall as of yesterday. There's a lot more here over the Humboldt Paws Cause. A lot of animals could use your help, and the Paws Cause is there to help you find them. Thanks to Fin and Feather Pet Shop and Myrtle Avenue Veterinary Hospital for keeping the Paws Cause completely free. We're going to move on over a quick break, say what up to our other sponsors, and then we'll get into Surfboard, who's got their new record out, a little LA punk rock, into something equally as chaotic, but not necessarily punk rock, out of the seaside town of Brighton, UK, a hotbed of indie bands. We'll get into that in a sec. BRB.
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4: 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Go! K-Slug.

The title track from Limegarden's sophomore effort, that's Maybe Not Tonight. I like Limegarden so much, but I've never really thought about where their name came from. Just looked it up. It's a classic story of them having to add something onto their original name to avoid a lawsuit. It's like, originally they were just going to be called Lime, but apparently there is a Montreal 1980s like disco band called Lime too, so to avoid litigation, they were brainstorming. They're just like, well, how about Garden? There you go. And thus is born Lime Garden, and the rest is chaotic. Brighton, UK history. That is that's the title track from their latest record. Speaking of name origins, we're going to get into Aisenabi, an Ogee Cree singer from Canada, who was born Evan Pang with a non-inherited surname that his mom gave him in order to protect him from anti-Indigenous racism by portraying him as Asian to the community instead of Indigenous. And once he, as an adult, though, when he was connecting with his Indigenous past, he took his grandfather's surname Aisenabi as an adult, and he is just getting awards after awards for his newest record. It's his third LP. It's called Edge of the Earth. Here's Good Love.

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Cassia Hardy of Where is doing her solo stuff that was Gone Away. 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Arcata are the magic words to say. What up, everybody? And thank you for joining me. Hour number 2 of 5, the 11 o'clock hour. Welcome to Second Breakfast. What are we going to do for Second Breakfast? Same thing we do every day for Second Breakfast, Pinky. We turn something up to 11Zs. We're going to turn up the Britpop worship from a LA band, Dear Boy with Kelly Green.

Courtney Barnett put out a new record at the end of March. That was the lead track from it. That was Stay in Your Lane from the newest release, which is called Creature of Habit. By the way, if you are in the habit of going out to anywhere out in the wild, if you're walking through tall grass, if you're taking your dog out to the dunes all the time, be aware. It's tick season, everybody. I just got reminded of this because, well, I just put on more tick and flea medication for my little kitty, and I thought, oh yeah, I always forget about the ticks. And I used to think, oh, it's way too cold near the ocean for ticks to live. I don't know where I heard that. That is completely false. They absolutely love the dunes, as anybody who has a dog who runs around the beach will know. Please put your dog on a leash. Please put your dog on a leash on the beach, please. Okay, thank you. Rant over. So just remember that we have ticks around here in Humboldt County year round. It's just a matter if they're juvenile or adult, but there is a, it's just a matter if the risk is less or more. But don't be afraid. It's something we live with. All you got to do is get the proper medication for your pets when they go out there and make sure you are doing your due diligence, which means if you are tromping through the dunes or you're going through any sort of tall grass inland or on the coast, make sure you do a full body check for ticks. Make sure you're checking they like our little nooks and crannies, you know what I mean? So check behind your ears, check like your neck, check under your arms and stuff like that. They're looking for the warm, cozy spots, you know what I mean? Much to our chagrin. And they even said you could take your clothes off. I usually just, whatever clothes I have that I was running around like the wild with, I just take them off and like put them in a little bag to take to the washers and stuff like that. But I think somebody said you could like throw them in and like tumble dry them for a half an hour or something like that. That might kill the ticks. That would probably make me still paranoid. I don't want any dead ticks on me or any potentially living ticks who can. So like I would just say take those clothes off and wash them. But just be aware. Somebody on the local Reddit was just asking for advice about this. Somebody linked like the John Hopkins University like tick stuff. Also, a common misconception that I heard, you're supposed to twist ticks to take them out. You're not supposed to twist them. You're supposed to like grab them really close down by their little mouth. Talking about ticks, it's tick season. Grab them close to their mouth parts. I hate saying mouth parts, and pull them straight out. Try not to like jerk them or rip them back because you might tear off the mouth parts. But so it's supposed to be like grab them by the mouth and just pull straight out. I was told as a kid to like twist them. You don't have to. You're not supposed to do that. Without twisting, just pull them out. Also, the time that they are attached to you is important. So like when we're talking about the potential for Lyme disease, which is small, but it is there. You definitely want to get checked out. You can also, you know, if you're really worried about it, you can talk to your doctor or medical provider if you have one. And they can, you can even like send in the tick for local testing too. But that might be a little overboard. But if you're worried about it, you can get involved. But just remember that ticks are out there. Always check yourself before you wreck yourself. All right, let's get into The Bug Club off of their new record, Every Single Muscle, which is coming out on the 29th, only a couple weekends away. Here's Watching the Omnibus. I'm so

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1: Is that you?
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And that's a little taste of the New Zealand dream pop scene. Phaser Days, the project of Amelia Murray. Distorted Dreams was the name of that track. The dream of the Rutabaga Queen is alive and well because we've got the Rutabaga Ball coming up this Saturday the 16th. Get involved. It's at the Eureka Theater, doors at 6 o'clock, show at 7. It's a fundraiser for the Kinetic Grand Championship, which is coming up the weekend after that. The Kinetic Grand Championship is not this weekend. It's the next weekend, I think. Right? Yes, that's right. It's starting on the 23rd. You can find all of the details over at kineticgrandchampionship.com. You'll see a little tab at the top that says Rutabaga Ball, and right under that you can check out the whole history of, and if you're asking yourself, what is this Rutabaga Queen, and how does one become a Rutabaga Queen? Well, you can find out over at the kineticgrandchampionship.com. So it was back in 1973, quote, friend of Hobart and General Oddball, Barbara Ludwig, decided that the kinetic race back then needed a reigning monarch, and so she declared herself one. The Rutabaga Queen has been a thing ever since then, and we hold a Rutabaga Ball every single year to crown a new Rutabaga Queen who is going to preside over the whole proceedings and kind of be the ambassador for the year for the Kinetic Grand Championship. And it's a really fun time. We were talking to the reigning Queen Lucy Lips and two of the queens in the running. If I can remember, Catastrophe and Gustav Wadlesworth III. Good luck to you both. May the odds be ever in your favor. So this is going to be a fantastic way to just show the kids how fun being a weird adult is. This is an all-ages jam at the Eureka Theater, which is a fantastic local theater. It's a great way to keep, like, your local community spirit alive. In the words of your reigning 2025 Rutabaga Queen, Lucy Lips, Kinetics is all about celebrating art and engineering, but more than anything, it's about having fun and celebrating community. The bonds we make and support how we provide one another is how we keep this glorious tradition alive. That is true. The teams and the people who make these beautiful sculptures and make them float and make them survive the crashings, that you are what make this community awesome. Everybody who goes out and supports them for their street team, you are what makes this community awesome. Everybody who comes out and enjoys it, you are what makes this community awesome. It's little things like this that separate and give our separate us from the rest and give our town character. So have fun, be goofy, make a fool of yourself. That's what it's all about. KineticGrandChampionship.com coming up on the 23rd. And make sure you get involved with the Rutabaga Ball, all ages, this Saturday, May 16th. See who's going to be crowned the 2026 Rutabaga Queen at the Eureka Theater. Doors at 6 o'clock, show at 7. Speaking of the Kinetic Grand Championship, we've got a different kind of race coming up. Racing Mount Pleasant is the name of the band. It's also the name of their new record. They're out of Ann Arbor, Michigan. Here is a track off that record called Outlast.

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And that's the latest solo track from Toth, which is the solo name of Alex Toth. You know him as one half of Rebel Bucket. That was Not Broken from his latest solo record, And the Voice Said. If, conversely, you have many things that are broken, well, you can take some of them at least to the Eureka Repair Cafe. I love that they are doing this. Arcata and Eureka are both doing this. The next Eureka Repair Cafe is coming up this Sunday, May 17th at the Adorney Center, 10 a.m. to 2 p.m. So if you've got small items in need of repair, we've got some really awesome local volunteers who have volunteered their expertise and their time to show up to help you see if you can mend whatever it is you're bringing in. So if you have small items in need of repair, keep those items in use rather than throwing them in the landfill and bring them down to the Eureka Repair Cafe. If you need like a broken lamp that needs fixing, to mending a hole in your favorite jeans, we've got volunteers that can help you for free. For more information, if you want to volunteer, if you feel like you have some sewing or some mending skills or anything you know about how to mend electronics and stuff like that, HumboldtRepairCafe@gmail.com. Volunteers are needed, so just click the link. I am reading this over at the Eureka Community Services page. You can check out this popped up on the 9th. I am reading the flyer that popped up over here on the 9th. There is a link so you can that you can check out how to volunteer. The Repair Cafe is an international movement that connects skilled volunteers with your community members, which is super cool. Once again, we're talking about the free Repair Cafe for Eureka, which is coming up this Sunday, the 17th, 10 to 2 p.m. at the Adorney Center. So they say items must be small enough to be carried by yourself, and you must take them home at the end of the event. You can't leave stuff there overnight. If you have the materials for the repair, please bring that with you. 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Free volunteers repairing your stuff from 10 to 2 at the Adorney Center. That sounds super rad. All right, into the Wombats 2021 record, Fix Yourself, Not the World. It's ready for the high.

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7: 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We're going to be rocking...

Ek Vandal, Sorry, Crash, wrapping up the set. You can find that on her debut full-length record, which is coming out on the 22nd. 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Drop an upvote or a downvote on all of the songs we have in rotation. And yes, you can vote on the tracks that I curate for you, lovingly curate for you. You can judge them, and I will not judge you over at kslug.com. And I have picked three tracks from Vida Set, a really cool kind of dancey band out of La Plata, Argentina. They are romanticizing the apocalypse on the dance floor. It's pretty rad. We've got three tracks up from their newest record that came out in November of 2024. If the dance floor lived on long after civilization did. This is a really sweet kind of sci-fi concept record called Ground Zero. I feel like back in the mid-2000s, we had a rash of like dancing until you die songs, right? We had Britney Spears dance. I mean, I had many a rash in the 2000s, right? Sabina apparently did too. But we also, while I was just suffering at home, some people were just dancing until the world ended, right? Kesha was just like, dance until you die. There was dance until the world ends. There was a lot of like, let's just dance with reckless abandon because late stage capitalism is like taking over. Well, it's taken a lot longer. Who knew the decline would be so long and so dumb? So we've been getting, I feel like we're into a new era of like more contemplative dance floor jams, like romanticizing and processing the end times on the dance floor. So I feel like it's a little bit like we are socially conscious, but we're dancing through it too. We kind of have to, because even the way we get the things we dance to, the way that music is delivered to us is ever changing these days. So we're kind of just trying to like, we want to have a good time through it all, but we're trying to figure out life at the same time. It's a hard thing. And it's all chronicled here in a really sweet kind of hyper pop meets Latin rhythms record called Ground Zero. It's Vida Set's third record, and it kind of follows like a little concept. They said they recently, quote, read news about a computer blackout caused by a software issue update that globally impacted airports. And this came out in 2024, so this has happened a few more times since then. They said financial systems, they jeopardized the entire normal course of our lives with one little hiccup. You know, that's super easy to do. So it's the central theme of the record. What happens if a blackout destroys these systems? What would we have left? What moral decisions would we have to make? How would we move forward? What would happen to the music that's currently mainly on streaming platforms? Would it be lost forever? Let's think about that while we dance ourselves into oblivion with the song that kicks off the record, the song that kind of sets the stage for the theme musically and thematically. Here's Vida Set out of Argentina with The Blackout.

And there you have two tracks out of three from Vita Set, a really sweet kind of hyperpop meets Latin rhythms band out of La Plata, Argentina. We're digging into three tracks off of their newest record, which is called Ground Zero, came out in November of 2024. It's kind of like a sci-fi dystopian concept record to deal with these strange times that we're finding ourselves in as technology takes over, as the oligarchs take over. We're left on the dance floor just asking, what happens next? And they seek to kind of ask those questions in a hyperpop way. And it's we're going to get into one last track off of this third record. Find them online at vitaset.bandcamp.com. V-I-T-A-Set. This is their third record. Really sweet stuff. To me, it's kind of like Ray Pila out of that sweet kind of new wavy band out of Mexico City meets Tame Impala. Like there's a little bit of that psychedelicness in that fall. They hit like Kevin Parker falsettos a lot. There's a lot of that kind of, but sometimes they'll get the Diego Solorzano like style vocals and whatnot. And but occasionally, and then there's some hyper pop weirdness energy just for good measure. All right. So this entire record asks questions of like a moral variety and questions of love in the apocalypse. And we've done two of the more like technologically centered one, Blackout. That one was called I Consumed the Mind. Now we're going to get into a song about love on the dance floor when everything else is crumbled. Here's Nothing Lasts Forever.

0: It's an apocalyptic dance floor romance with Vida Set out of La Plata, Argentina. Three tracks from their latest record, which came out in late 2024. The record's called Ground Zero. It's kind of like a dystopian sci-fi dance floor record. It is perfect for these trying weird times we're in. You just heard a track called Nothing Lasts Forever. Right before that was I Also Consumed the Mind, and we kicked it off with The Blackout. What happens if everything blacks out? What music would remain in the darkness? That's what the record is all about. 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And you know what I want to do? I want to say thank you to our sponsors who make Rock Around the World possible every single weekday at noon. 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
8: Bard? Did somebody call my name? Is it time for a song? Well...
9: No, please.
10: Oh, please, no.
6: Suck. Not that song again, Bard. You seem to only know one song, and you play it over and over.
8: But you all loved my song, Druid. Just the other day, you said you liked my song.
6: They were just being polite, Bard.
8: But you're not Bardcore unless you live Bardcore. Isn't that what we're always saying?
9: You suck.
2: I think what we're trying to say, dear Bard, is that we don't like it, and we'd like something new.
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11: Sure? 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
13: 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You're tuned into Rock Around the World. 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
0: 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Your bard will be sad. You will be happy.
8: Not the loot!
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Representing the Cardiff Wales indie scene, that's Wilderness, Big Idea, that's off their Safe Mode EP. Welsh indie, it's so hot right now, what with the Bug Club coming out with their new stuff and all. And there was also just a Welsh band sampler that I got sent because a bunch of Welsh bands just came down and played South by Southwest. And one of the coolest ones that stood out to me of the five or six bands

0: All right. Well, we just checked out two scoops of the Cardiff Wales indie scene, but our scene back here at home is looking pretty beautiful. Literally, let's get into your slug forecast for this beautiful Thursday afternoon. Today's forecast made possible thanks to Familia Coffee, and like my entire life and me getting through the day made possible also thanks to Familia Coffee. Thank you so much, Familia, for sponsoring local radio. Familia Coffee has good taste in music. Let's start the forecast up in Southern Oregon. How about Brookings? Why not? What up, Brookings? You're looking gorgeous today. High of 64 and a nice sunny clear day. It's going to stay clear into the evening, get down to around 48. You're also looking at a nice mostly sunny day tomorrow with highs in the mid 60s. A little bit breezier, a little bit cloudier in Crescent City, looking at a cloudy but mostly sunny day with a breeze. High of 61. It's going to clear up tonight though and get down to around 47 degrees. Mostly sunny. Say it with me. Mostly for Arcata, looking at a high of around 61. It's going to cloud over this evening, get down to the low 40s. Kind of the same deal for Eureka, looking at a mostly sunny day, getting up to 61, which is about 61 right now, and it's getting down to 48. Should be breezy and cloudy tonight. We've got more clouds in the sky down there in Ferndale. What up, Ferndale? You're looking at a partially sunny day, high of 61. Maybe even a little drizzle tonight. Patchy drizzle before 11 o'clock, otherwise mostly gray and cloudy. Low of around 50 degrees. And it is looking, it doesn't get, I remember my, I think it was like my high school PE teacher, because I grew up in Sacramento, which was just like blazing hot in the summer. And I remember my PE teacher, I'd be running miles in like the Sacramento sun. And my PE teacher would be like, it's 72 with a light breeze. it's almost perfect. I was like, well, that's still a little chilly. Up that a bit for me. So this afternoon, Willow Creek, you were like at my ideal. 76 and a nice clear sunny day. It's going to get down to the mid 40s tonight and stay clear. And for Garberville, you've also got Garberville winds today heat wise. High of 79 at the heat of the day. Going to get going to stay sunny and stay clear tonight with lows in the mid 40s. And you've got a high in the mid 70s tomorrow. And then you've got a little reprieve on Saturday, high of 69, pause for laughter, and then a beautiful clear weekend with highs in the 70s and 80s. But remember, I know out there, like along the river, it's going to seem super nice. Somebody just asked the question of spring that somebody always asks, is it safe to jump in the Trinity River? No, the answer is no. Unofficial locals like get in the Trinity River day, 4th of July. Anytime before that, it's really, really dangerous. So be very careful if you're getting anywhere near the Trinity River specifically, because that one stays kind of deeper, colder, and faster moving longer into the year. So stay out of the river, but enjoy the sunshine every day. We basically got a dose of sunshine in song form from Far Caspian when we get back.
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1: 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And finally, a Humboldt County Assessor Candidate Forum on Monday, May 18th, also from 6 to 8 p.m. All forums take place at the HAR office at 221st Street in Eureka. 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
4: Case Slug.

Future Islands, that was Glimpse, a 2024 one-off track from Future Islands, and now a glimpse at what one half of Glass Spells is up to. So Glass Spells was that really cool gothy synth-pop band, a synth-pop duo out of San Diego who put out their last record in 2024, and then they called it quits, so they burned bright and then burned out super quick. But now one half of the band, Tanya Castillo, is carrying on the synth-pop torch and the kind of gothy torch, too. It's really sweet. It's a continuation of Glass Spells. But she now calls herself Tanya Cassette. And we've got, I'm hoping that we are going to get like a new Tanya Cassette record. So far, we've got one debut single. Here's what she sounds solo. It sounds very similar to Glass Spells. Here's The Flame.

0: And that was Victim of Luck from Metric, and you heard it right here on your Royale with Cheese of a radio show. It's What Happens Next. We'll be right back, Mr. Buyer.
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0: And that's a 1 o'clock set on Case Look. If I ever heard one, you just heard Genesis of Wusu, Death Cult Zombie, Lifeguard out of Chicago right before that. And we kicked it off with a little Seattle punk rock from Telehealth. Telehealth with Cool Job. Telehealth and Genesis Wusu both have new records coming out tomorrow. Genesis Wusu with his third record. It's called Red Star Woo and the Worldwide Scourge coming out tomorrow. And you can also get your hands on Telehealth's new record, Green World Image. Both sweet records coming out on the 15th. And you can pregame for those records and make them sound even better when you hit up Satori Wellness. And now you don't even have to go anywhere. You can hit up Satori Wellness from the comfort of your own home, because Satori Wellness in McKinleyville brings good vibes and great cannabis. And now sweet clones right to your door. That's right. They got fast free delivery from Trinidad to Eureka. $35 minimum gets the goods rolling to your doors. And that's right. You heard it. Now they are giving you clones, my dudes. $35 minimum to get the deliveries started. And thank you so much to Satori Wellness for having such sweet deals and supporting local radio. Satori Wellness for the win, everybody. All right. I've been putting off a request for a little bit because I've been busy, my dudes. I've got things to do. You hear these papers? Look at all these papers that I've got around here. Business papers, things I have to do, collating, tabulating. The DJ's dilemma, it never ends. But fortunately, we get to listen to some sweet tunes all along the way, and we're going to sample something from the Humboldt scene when we get back.
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3: 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These ancestors were always engaged in natural hazard mitigation. The ancestral Wiyot may simply have thought of risk assessment and hazard planning as exercising common sense, while modern-day Wiyot operate within a much more complex regulatory environment. Today, the Blue Lake Rancheria builds on those ancient practices with the same goal, to reduce damage and the loss of life resulting from disasters. 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
4: I'm a kitty cat, a fancy kitty cat. I'm walking around. Meow, meow, meow, meow, meow. Ah, yes, this home looks adequate. You there, human! This is my home, now feed me.
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4: Of course it is. Ignore the collar. Tis a remnant of my former family, who I'll be going back to in a few days.
5: Okay, let's see here. 7078...
4: That does not sound like food.
5: Well, it's not. I'm putting information on Humboldt PawsCause.
4: I didn't sign a release for that image. What is PawsCause?
5: It's a website where community members can put up posts to let other folks know if they've lost or found a pet. You can put up a picture, last place seen, contact information, and when all that's done online, you can print out missing or found posters and put them around your neighborhood.
4: Oh, and what if I'm not really a cat?
5: What does that mean? Paws Cause for owners of dogs, cats, turtles, bearded dragons, pigs, goats. You get the idea. If you ever lose or find a pet, go to HumboldtPawsCause.com and CaseLug will spread the word.
0: The Paws Cause is made possible thanks to Finn and Feather Pet Shop and Myrtle Avenue Veterinary Hospital. All right, it's what happens next. As promised, we're adding a little Humboldt spice to the mix with something local. Going back to the archives to dig into local duo The Ian Faze. This one off their 2011 release, Jensen's Camera, and you can find this on their Bandcamp. Here's Antibiotic.

0: Father John Misty with the old law. I am the law. Oh, wait a minute. I'm sorry. That's Judge Dredd. I'm Dale Cooper, just a local human DJ. And you can reach me by phone at 722-5754. You can reach me via email. Sorry, the pneumatic tube system is now defunct. Email is what we do now. studio@caselug.com. Speaking of law and order, we're all stoked on those flock cameras, right? Wrong. Wrong. No one is. No one is stoked. No one is stoked. Sabina emphatically shaking her head. No. This is my personal opinion. You can form your own. But if you read anything about these flock surveillance cameras, which are already up in Eureka and in McKinleyville and in Blue Lake, they're reading your license plate. They are taking your facial features. They are reporting a bunch of your information to. Did you know that specific police officers have gone into the flock system to specifically monitor certain people like the 15 minutes at a time? That's not policing. That's stalking, officially government-sanctioned stalking.
1: Multiple officers in different states are now on suspension, leave with pay, for literally stalking their spouses, their partners, and their exes. It's been discovered. It's been confirmed. These cameras are dangerous.
0: And now I was also reading, if you go to the Electronic Frontier Foundation, which is did like an investigation into the abuses of this, they are myriad. One, it's basically just an easier way to keep account of anybody who has anything to do with any of a protest. It has abortion rights. It's a way to keep track of women. In different states who are maybe leaving doing anything. They're keeping track of what you're doing, your medical history.
1: And they've started adding microphones.
0: And this is what I was just going to read here. This is one of the scarier things. Always listening microphones. In October of last year, Flock announced plans to expand its gunshot detection microphones, which are like those, you know, shotgun mics. They're really directional, super powerful. It's basically what you have in the big boom mic on a television set. They're going to listen even more for human distress, including screaming. So you've got audio sensors, super powerful audio sensors now. And if that makes you feel like you're going to scream and somebody's going to come running to your rescue, think again, that's not what this information is for.
1: You ever called the police? I have. Multiple times.
0: What was that like?
1: Oh, you know, it took a little longer than I would have liked it to. Like a lot longer.
0: Yeah.
1: Like an hour. So.
0: And I don't believe trading our privacy. We've had this conversation before. Remember, we've traded so much of our privacy for quote unquote security, and we have never been more insecure than we are right now. You know what I mean? So please. So also, if you want to read more about this, the reason I'm talking about this is somebody on the local Reddit. Good on you, a local Redditor. That's right. I lurk on our local Reddit. Posted about, hey, what do you think about removing the flock stuff? And people chimed back in. And this cool person apparently talked to reached out to Steve Madrone and said and so Steve Madrone said, quote, I'm sharing with our clerk of the board for consideration on this item at our 6-2 agenda. So if you have any feelings about the flock camera, if you are specifically against the flock camera, show up to the board of supervisors meeting on June 2nd, and you can find this information at the local Humboldt Reddit. It's going to be June 2nd, 9 to 5. It's going to be Tuesday. They meet at 9 a.m. at the board of supervisors chambers, which is right there on 5th Street, first floor, 825 5th Street. That's the supervisor's chambers. It's open to the public. You can go check it out. And this is what they said. Show up in droves on June 2nd for the BOS meeting. This person on the Reddit said, I asked what we as a community can do to support removing the flock cameras. Quote, show up in droves on June 2nd for the BOS meeting. So there you have it. If you care.
1: Flock cameras are POS.
0: Yes. 100. Nice.
1: Yeah, you like that.
0: Can we get that on hotkey?
1: you know who's going to save us from flocking?

0: tricking these different like facial recognition things literally by wearing mustaches. There was a report that came out on Autostraddle, I think, a few days ago. And I'm like, this is some Little Rascals type stuff. It is only a matter of time before we are all trying to fool AI and flock cameras by being three people in a trench coat. One. Like,
1: which I pretty much already am. And it's pretty gnarly. Also, just remember, if you are like for real, like if we are putting our facial features on social media and stuff, just remember we're the product, right? For social media, they're trading us. You know what I mean? So it's like all of that stuff is just going to be uploaded into the algorithm, and then your face is going to be sold back to you for a price. I'm against it, and if you are against the flock of cameras, show up to the Board of Supervisors meeting on June 2nd at the Board of Supervisors Chamber, which is right there on 5th Street in Eureka. You can check out more on the local Reddit, because that's where I'm getting this information from. We're living in a panopticon, so says Big Bill. Here's cameras.

0: 93.1
1: K-Slug. 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

in a dream.

That was Cry Baby from Cults off of the New York duo's latest record, To the Ghost. That is the indie pop band out of New York, which is Madeline Frohlin and Brian Oblivion. And I like the band just because Brian Oblivion's name is an homage to the David Cronenberg movie Videodrome. 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I was going to mention something. Oh yeah, that's right. Speaking of Cults, it's True Cult, the return of True Cult at Savage Henry tonight. If you haven't got into this is a really funny comedy program where comedians talk about weird history or the paranormal or the supernatural. And tonight, True Cult is covering cults. How appropriate. Get involved. It's tonight at Savage Henry. Doors at 7:30. Show at 8 o'clock. It's always all ages. Only $5 to get involved. Savage Henry is such a killer place just to hang out. If you're new to town and you're like, man, where do the weirdos and the punks and the cool kids hang out? Savage Henry, my dudes. The Savage Henry is your local comedy club, which fosters an amazing local comedy scene. They always have a bunch of rad visiting comics as well. Doug Stanhope was just there. Ron Lynch shows up all the time. Really fun stuff. Plus, they have a ton of really cool punk and metal shows. And True Cult is one of the ongoing programs, and you got the next installment tonight. True Cult covering cults. Perfect, perfect subject here. Doors at 7:30 tonight. All right, let's join the Cult of Mitski. Everybody's already a fan. Let's get into something from Mitski's new record. Here's Where's My Phone?

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That is off of their brand new record, Hoopla. 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Go check it out. 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And vote, please. Upvote, downvote, we won't judge, but that's your job. Upvote or downvote on all of the tracks we have in rotation, including that new Weird Nightmare one. We've got literally 25 years of upvote and downvotes that have been erased. Down the memory hole they go, just like everything these days. So we got to start from scratch. Let us know what you dig and what you don't dig. All right, so that was a little homage back to the classics like Replacements and Cheap Trick. Now we're going to do a little homage to 90s grunge with Winter, Just Like a Flower.

That's more Aussie punk rock from Radium Dolls. I Think Your Boyfriend Likes Me Too, coming off their new record, Legal Speed. So they're part of the Brisbane Aussie scene. I talk a lot about how Aussie punk rock is so hot right now. What with Amel and the Sniffers kind of taking over the record, and a bunch of other Aussie punk bands following suit, like Stiff Richards and Delivery and Amel and the Sniffers. I believe most of those bands come out of the Melbourne scene. The Radium Dolls are out of Brisbane, and we're going to stay there, because that is the home of one of my other favorite sweet raw punk rock trios. Here's The Chats with something off their 2020 record, High Risk Behavior. Heat Stroke, it's my theme song as we get into the hot season.

All right, I've got one more P.S. postscript for this punk rock set. That was the Chats, Radium Dolls right before that. Two Aussie punk bands from the Brisbane scene. And now we're going to go back up to Seattle to check in with Sucks, a really cool punk band who just put out a new record called Sucks Sells. And I just saw on their Bandcamp, Sucks, the name of the band is S-U-X, and the name of the band, the name of their Instagram is Sucks _ Sucks. Let's see. They are playing at the Shanty. The band we're going to get into right now is playing at the Shanty. It's a free show on June 4th, playing with Heaven's Taint and Clean Girl and the Dirty Dishes. Here is a little taste of what you can hear live at the Shanty for free on June 4th. Here's No Thanks from Sucks.

0: My name's Catherine. I'm from McKinleyville, and I listen to Caseload because it's the best channel in Humboldt.
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0: Well, that's what we're doing.
1: A taste of the New Zealand scene there. That was the Beths with Best Laid Plans. The closing track to their newest record, Straight Line, was A Lie, which is based around the whole theme. Elizabeth Stokes, the vocalist, said, and the original Beth behind the Beths, said that Straight Line was a lie. Talking about the idea of the road to recovery, whatever it is you're recovering from is seldom a straight line. Contains a lot of zigs, a lot of zags, a lot of backtracking, but moving ever forward, hopefully. That is kind of the main thrust of this track from Maria Cassandra, getting going next door over to Australia to the Perth, Australia scene. Maria Cassandra is barely like 17, 18 years old, but she's got a voice and a musical ear that's well beyond her years. Let's get into a track from her called Better.

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AFI with Holy Visions, a track off their latest record, Silver Bleeds, The Black Sun. If you have an alternate vision for a safer 4th and 5th streets through Eureka, there is currently a petition floating around. I actually just saw this on the Time Standards website. You can actually just check out, the petition to make 4th and 5th streets a little bit safer. You can find that at the Coalition for Responsible Coalition for Responsible Transportation Priorities, transportationpriorities.org. That's our local group that tries to make the streets safer for everybody. And it looks like there is a little, I just saw this, the Time Standard on Facebook, Eureka residents being asked to weigh in on safety concerns along 4th and 5th streets as local advocates circulate a petition urging Caltrans to redesign the busy highway corridor. This is interesting. I didn't realize this until a while ago, that lots of times people complain to the city about the highway going through town. That's Caltrans' deal. Caltrans is responsible for all of the maintenance and the design and what goes on with the 4th and 5th streets with 101 going through Eureka. I know that the city has some say, but ultimately it's Caltrans' deal. So, but I fully support, you know, I drive those streets every single day, and I don't live in Eureka anymore. I used to, but I do work here every day. And man, I totally agree that 4th and 5th streets are super dangerous. I just don't like three-lane streets. I don't think we need like three lanes. The town is not that big. I also, it's like the reason none of us stop, even though we're supposed to, the reason, and you know it, the reason we don't stop for pedestrians on that, on those roads, is because we're worried we're going to be smashed by the person behind us, because there is no, like, kind of colloquial, like, hey, pedestrians have the right of way culture here. We're still very much a car culture thing. Strange for such a kind of like progressive area it's like the North Coast. It's such a car focused culture here. And but it's super cool that Eureka is like putting in some of those bike lanes, much to the chagrin of a dozen people on Facebook. I know it's there's like every road in the city is made for cars. You have like six that are for bikes. They're like, all of them, how many do we need? Literally every other thoroughfare is made for automobiles. Can't we have like, I don't know, a couple, some one you can like more than two to ride your bike on? I don't know. I feel like 4th and 5th streets, it's just brutal, man. Like, it's super unsafe. I also feel like if I am in, like, let's say the far right or left lane of 4th or 5th street, right, there's three lanes of traffic, right? And let's say there's a poor pedestrian, like we always see, who wants to stop. If I'm going to stop, I'm going to have to trust that the person in the lane next to me and then the person in the lane next to them is also going to stop. I'm going to have to, like, psychically communicate with two other cars and be like, hey, I'm stopping. But that's the problem. I've like slowed down for people, and the dude next to me in the middle lane has not slowed down. So it's kind of a death trap the way it's set up. We need pedestrian overpasses. I think we should just bring that thing down to two lanes, make like a nice, like a tree-lined median down the middle. You know what I mean? Or put a railroad track down the middle, something like that. I don't know. But in any case, it looks like there is a petition circulating around. If you should like to get involved, check out the Time Standard. You can also check out all of these details over at the transportationpriorities.org. All right, let's get into a track that's in French. I believe it translates to urban planning. It's from Carence out of Montreal. Here's Urbisme.

0: It's basically a "Methinks thou doth protest too much" in song form. That was Sweat from LA's The Soaps off their debut Gold Star. Frontman Ethan Ramone said to him that song sounds like an attempt to overcompensate in the face of grief, one that fails miserably and ends with you being swallowing whole. He continues, "I tried to capture the moment when the tension breaks and you realize you're no longer in control of your emotions. Your emotions are in control of you, or else pizza's gonna send out for you." I suppose it's a little bit better to be controlled by your emotions than being remotely controlled by some telekinetic sentient bundle of batteries that became alive because they sat around long enough and you didn't take them to where they were supposed to go. That's the hazardous waste facility. I'm talking about nasty stuff that you throw away properly. Household hazardous waste. We're talking batteries, household and automatic batteries, gasoline, stuff from your kitchen like oil and cooking oils and stuff like that, stuff from underneath the sink that you're scared to touch, insect sprays, spent fire extinguishers or fluorescent lamps and stuff like that. That stuff is illegal to toss in the waste bins. It's really dangerous just to keep around your house for the stupid reason that I just told you about before. And so you got to take it to the hazardous waste facility. It's run by the Humboldt Waste Management Authority. It's in Eureka. It's on West Hawthorne Street. Take all of your nasty stuff there. And by nasty stuff, you know what I mean. Household cleaners, bleach, paint, paint thinner, any of that stuff. You're not quite sure how to get rid of it. Chances are it's supposed to go to the hazardous waste facility. Please and thank you. We're all in this together. I got to get out of here because it's time for Ree to take over. We'll hear from our local sponsors and then we'll hear one more from ISTA and then it's Ree's turn. Afternoons with Ree Marie coming up at 3:00. I am out of here, everybody. It's the penultimate day of the week. We'll have a Friday bonanza tomorrow. Until then, it's Dale Cooper signing off.
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Happy Thursday. If you are just tuning in, you're catching my afternoon show. I'm your host, Ree Marie, hanging with you until about 7 p.m. So let's get the second part of the afternoon started. You know, today was one of those really gorgeous days where it seems like everybody was outside enjoying it, as you should. I saw so many people, because I'm a people watcher, can't help it, walking, biking, just enjoying the time outside. And I am here for it. So even though we gotta drive some way, somehow, at least we have the radio by our side, you know? Starting us off, this is Television Overdose, TVOD, Brooklyn-based punk band. Starting off with some high energy here in the afternoon, this one is Uniform.

0: some Fontaines DC to wrap up that set. To wrap up the first set of my afternoon takeover. What a great one. Fontaines DC, that was a title track from their third studio album. And I do have to say, hot take, 10 out of 10 album. Yep, I said it, stamped. Stamp of approval. It's a good one. It was released back in 2022, and I've listened to it front and back, and yeah, do it the same. 10 out of 10. There's only one song that I'm like, I could love it more, but I like it, so that says something. That has to count for something. All right. On that note, you're tuning in here to the afternoon show. Right before that, you were listening to Problems 3 by The Growlers. And if you have some problems, specifically if your pet has wandered off somewhere, you can always post them on HumboldtPawsCause.com, sponsored by Myrtle Avenue Veterinary Hospital and Fin and Feather Pet Shop. Right now, let's see, we're pausing for a cause. It looks like somebody has posted a found dog found earlier. Oh, actually found yesterday on Myrtle Avenue. Little brown and white dog in the photo. It looks like may have a collar on, or that may be his little white fur patch on his chest. But it was last seen on Myrtle Avenue. Contact Anthony if you find this dog. Let's see. Another found dog. This one was posted Tuesday, May 12th. Found this dog over on Union in Eureka. Oh, okay. This is interesting circumstance. This person is saying that they found a dog Tuesday, May 12th, over in Union in Eureka. They contacted the owners of the dog. They delivered the dog back to the address, but they're saying the dog was not happy to see this person, and they didn't want to give, and the dog didn't want to get out of this person's truck. Wow, this is T right here. They're just, actually, this is more of a PSA. They are saying they're just really hope that this dog is not being mistreated, but it may be. So, I don't know. What do we do in this situation, everyone? Like a social services for dogs? Is that a thing? I don't know, but thank you to this person for posting this. It is always good to keep an eye out for dogs. They deserve to be treated well. So that is not how I thought this pause cause was going to go, but we always got to stop and pause for a cause. Remember, if you found an animal out there that seems lost, put it on HumboldtPawsCause.com. And speaking of animals out there where they should not be, there was a sea lion that was found, spotted up in the Klamath and Trinity. Go read about it on LostCoastOutpost.com. Stay tuned.
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7: We are K-Slug.

Concrete Trees by Annabelle Chairlegs. Newer one here on the Case Lug playlist. Concrete Trees, aka Big Cities. That's the first thing that comes to my mind when I hear that song.

0: That's a long ways. He is so far from his home. Definitely doesn't happen all the time. And I guess Professor Don Goley, director of Cal Poly Humboldt's Marine Mammal Education and Research Program, identified the pinniped as a stellar sea lion. And I hope I'm saying that right. Pinniped? Pinniped? You know what I'm talking about. So go read more. Sage just posted that earlier this morning. Go read it on lostcoastoutpost.com and see a cute little video if you have not already. More music from Congratulations and Coach Party coming your way right after this.
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One of my favorite new ones from Metric that was Victim of Luck. 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New bands, new songs, new sounds. It's 4 on the dot in the afternoon. We're going to call this Faux Sweetness. The day's almost over, but not yet. 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
5: 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NAMI Humboldt.org is a great place to go for local resources as well. They have some great support groups on Thursdays and family support groups on Mondays as well. And coming up this Saturday, May 16th, hosted by Black Humboldt, the Rooted and Wellness Health Summit from 10 a.m. to 4 p.m. located at the Sequoia Conference Center up in Myrtle Avenue, open to everyone. So stay safe out there. Take care of yourself and your family members, everyone, and make sure to spread the love. I got a cover here for you. Happy 420 from 311. This is Love Song.

0: So stoked.
1: Encinella is on my mind. Summer, please be here already. That was one by Sublime. Continuing the safety meeting here on K-Slug. Wouldn't it just be nice to be on the beaches in Mexico? That's where I want to be. Next up, one more here on the safety meeting. This is Ocean Alley, because what? Where is the best coast? It's the West Coast. Yeah.

0: We are K-Slug.
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That's right. You are tuned in here to The Slug in the Afternoon. And before we get back into some music, time I tell you about what the forecast looks like around Humboldt tonight. Made possible thanks to Familia Cafe, our slug forecast. We are starting up in Brookings, Oregon. All of you up north, looks like your evening is looking nice and clear. Lows around 48. It will be windy, though, so clear skies, do not be fooled. Wind gusts from 8 to 16 miles per hour, with gusts as high as 24 miles per hour. Tomorrow, though, nice, beautiful, sunny day to look forward to. That will be gorgeous. And along Crescent City Point, it looks like your night, very similar. Mostly clear skies tonight, lows of 47. It will be quite windy for your area with 7 to 15 mile per hour winds with gusts as high as 24 miles per hour. And moving inland, all of you in the Hoopa Valley and Willow Creek area tonight, lows of 44, nice clear skies, and very high winds, wind gusts as high as 25 miles per hour. Drive safe out there and secure anything you got outdoors. Along the Humboldt Bay this evening, increasing clouds throughout the night as the sunshine goes away, lows of 48, and it will be windy for your area. For this area as well, 6 to 14 mile per hour winds with gusts as high as 25 miles per hour. And lastly, in Redway, lows of 55 tonight. You'll have nice clear skies. Looks like it's going to be a gorgeous sunset. You will also have windy weather with gusts as high as 29 miles per hour. Drive safe out there, Slug Nation. That wraps up the forecast here in the afternoon. More music coming your way from Lucha Luna. This is Marca de Sol.

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1: Hey, Humboldt, this is Jen down at Pacific Paradise, your Arcata downtown dispensary. You know down at Paradise, there's all kinds of ways to get some deals. We've got daily deals like Munchie Monday, Waxy Wednesday. We've got deals for the individuals, like if you're a veteran in the industry or first-timer discounts. But my favorite way to get a deal is our Featured Farm Friday. It's always a really good deal, and it's a way to really promote a local farmer. So stop by Pacific Paradise, downtown Arcata, 1087 H Street. Fridays are a good day, but we are open every single day. Pacific Paradise, where you know it's all about the vibes.
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